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3: Southbound under Route 267, Cross Street, Centerville Road ramp to Route 267. Ambulance 436. On channel 4, Bravo, box 43605, crash with injury, Centerville Road southbound under Route 267, Cross Street. Centerville Road ramp to Route 267.

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Truck 429, Engine 413, Medic 429, EMS 403, Engine 106, Ambulance 106, on Channel 4 Charlie, Box 44454, Crash, Medic required, 68, MM 68, on ramp Interstate 66 eastbound, Cross Street, Route 267 road eastbound ramp to Interstate 66 eastbound. Truck 429, Engine 413, Medic 429, EMS 403, Engine 106, Ambulance 106, on Channel 4 Charlie, Box 44454, Crash, Medic required, 68, MM 68 on ramp Interstate 66 eastbound, Cross Street, Route 267 road eastbound ramp to Interstate 66 eastbound.

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0: 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Engine 411, ambulance 411. 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Truck 411, Medic 411, on channel 4 Bravo, box 41136, overdose, 2655, Arlington Drive, 302.
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Gunston Road, Cross Street, Hovick Bay Drive. Engine 420, Ambulance 420. On Channel 4 Bravo, Box 42081, EMS Level 2, 10665. Gunston Road, Cross Street, Hovick Bay Drive.

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Engine 428, Medic 408. 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

Truck 429, engine 413, ambulance 413, engine 434, ambulance 434. On channel 4 Charlie, box 41355, crash with injury, Interstate 66 westbound pre-Nutley Street, cross street, Interstate 66 westbound ramp to Nutley Street northbound. Truck 429, engine 413, ambulance 413, engine 434, ambulance 434. On channel 4 Charlie, box 41355, crash with injury, Interstate 66 westbound pre-Nutley Street, cross street, Interstate 66 westbound ramp to Nutley Street northbound.

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1: Fairfax, truck 422.
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Mutual Aid, EMS, westbound ETR exit 9. Westbound ETR exit 9. Ambulance 436. On Channel 3, Bravo, Box, 1. Mutual Aid, EMS, westbound ETR exit 9. Westbound ETR exit 9.

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Fairfax Boulevard, McDonald's, Cross Street, Oak Street. Ambulance 434, Rescue Engine 433. On Channel 4 Bravo, Box 44501, EMS Level 3, 10775. Fairfax Boulevard, McDonald's, Cross Street, Oak Street.

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Engine 435, Tower 441, on channel 4 Bravo, Box 43501, Commercial Fire Alarm, 7501, Huntsman Boulevard, Giant Cross Street, Fairfax County Parkway northbound.

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0: There is a call for police, or Vienna police was also notified that the personnel is having a mental health crisis. 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

0: 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That looks like somebody matched the description over there.
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1: 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Ambulance 436, on channel 4 Bravo, box 431-09, crash, medic required, cross street, Colt Neck Road at South Lakes Drive.

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0: 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He says he's just waiting for the bus. No needs from the fire department. Engine and medic, 430 are going in service.
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0: Explain to you, direct situation started as a fight between two subjects, and after getting struck by the vehicle, whichever one was the victim and the other subject continued towards the Gold's Gym. 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Police are in the area.
1: I think you'll have a direct.
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0: Repeat traffic, sir. Four-three from Fairfax, no officers are around as of yet. Do you need them to expedite?
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0: Perfect. It's been 9:33.
2: 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Truck 411. Can you see if the scene is cold?
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0: 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Engine 411, Ambulance 411, on channel 4 Bravo, Box 41191, Overdose, 5903, Mount Eagle Drive, Montebello Condo, 802.
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2: 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Ferry Lake Lane. Washington gas is on scene and they're smelling some sulfur inside the location. No one's reported sick at this time. You're responding with engine 419 and 437.
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0: 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On channel 4 Bravo, box 42606, EMS level 1, 5585. Count it way, 1383, Cross Street, Malone Ridge Street. Engine 426, Medic 426. On channel 4 Bravo, box 43606, EMS level 1, 5585. Calcutt Way, 1383, Cross Street, Malone Ridge Street.
1: We're direct.

0: Stack 4-5, SF 419 is on the scene. We're going to start the recon zone just prior to series. We're going to start the recon zone on Princess Cove Lane and Inlet Cove.
1: Battalion 4-5 copies into 419, we're at the recon zone. I'll establish command while you investigate.

0: Command from engine 419. 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It's going to be a three-story, single-family. 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
1: Come here, copy engine 419. 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Homeowner reported the sulfur smell of Washington gas and scene. 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

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It's going to be three stories in the rear. We'll walk out. Gas meter is going to be on the Delta side.

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0: There are no reading on all three level. There's no smell of sulfur in the home. Have you made contact with Washington Gas representative?
1: Negative. 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
1: 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X-3 meter side delta, meters clear. 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
0: 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Thank you, with the 9130. That's going to be located on Lake Parcel, the building site, Charlie, of 9149. Tower 11424, just check around the home. See if there's any smell or reading. Knock on the door, see if anyone enters.

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1: 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We're checking the neighborhood, the immediate exposure. 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
2: 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We're in the process of double-checking everything. 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
1: 424. 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

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On channel 4 Bravo, box 411-91, EMS level 3, 6038. Richmond Highway, City Side Apartments, 603 Cross Street, Richmond Highway Service Road.

Power 408, engine 423, medic 408, EMS 403, engine 418, medic 418, battalion 404, Antenna 4 Delta, box 40867, crash, medic required, Interstate 495 northbound pre-route 50, cross street, Interstate 495 northbound through ramp. Tower 408, engine 423, medic 408, EMS 403, engine 418, medic 418, battalion 404, on channel 4 Delta, box 40867, crash, medic required, Interstate 495 northbound pre-route 50, cross street, Interstate 495 northbound through ramp.

0: 10-4-10-4-4, responding for a motor vehicle crash as a result of a state police pursuit, 495 northbound Route 50, with tower 408 and engine 423, 320.
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0: It's going to be northbound main lane, just after Gallows. We're flipping around at Gallows, going to hit the express lanes and cut over. It's going to be right shoulder.
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0: 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After Gallows. Have the right lane. Right shoulder shut down. Got multiple VSD on scene.
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0: 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Hold us out of engine 418, medic 418. 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

Ambulance 413, engine 413, engine 429. On channel 4, Bravo, box 41361, EMS level 3, Interstate 495 northbound aft Leesburg Pike, cross street, Interstate 495 northbound through ramp. Ambulance 413, engine 413, engine 429. On channel 4, Bravo, box 41361, EMS level 3, Interstate 495 northbound aft Leesburg Pike, cross street, Interstate 495 northbound through ramp.

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1: In 418.
0: We're clear on our previous call. There was just another accident. 495 southbound prior to Gallows. We're going to be picking up, going over there. You just dispatched the compliment and moving on to him.
1: 10-4, 0349.

Entry 418, entry 423. We're on 50 right next to the highway. Where exactly are you?

0: 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Ground 4, Charlie.
1: Go for engine 423.
0: Yeah, if you go 50, come back northbound. Excuse me, going southbound on 495. That'll be before Gallows. We're flipping around right now at 29.
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2: Engine 408, ambulance 408. On channel 4, Charlie, box 41864. Crash with injury, Interstate 495 southbound, pre-Gallows Road, cross street, Interstate 495 southbound, ramp. Rescue 404, engine 423, medic 430, engine 408, ambulance 408. On channel 4, Charlie, box 41864, crash with injury, Interstate 495 southbound, pre-Gallows Road, cross street, Interstate 495 southbound, ramp.

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Engine 410. 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Knocked. 410 12. EMS level 3. 6464. Lincolnia Road. Bart Half Plaza Cross Street. Lincolnia Road. Ambulance 410. Engine 410. 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Box. 410 12. EMS level 3. 6464. Lincolnia Road. Bart Half Plaza Cross Street. Lincolnia Road.

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On tail 4 Bravo, box 40500, residential fire alarm, 6221. Clara Edward Terrace, Cross Street, Gladys May Lane. Engine 405. On tail 4 Bravo, box 40500, residential fire alarm, 6221. Clara Edward Terrace, Cross Street, Gladys May Lane.

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On channel 4 Bravo, box 42694, EMS level 3, 6330. Wingate Street, 201, Cross Street, Frenchman's Drive. Ambulance 408, engine 208. On channel 4 Bravo, box 42694, EMS level 3, 6330. Wingate Street, 201, Cross Street, Frenchman's Drive.

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Ambulance 423, engine 426. On channel 4 Bravo, box 42608, EMS level 3, 7104, Braddock Road, Arden Court, 50 Cross Street, Bradwood Street.

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1: We've investigated the fire alarm here. There's nothing we can do to reset it. 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

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On channel 4 Bravo, box 43804, EMS level 3, 6705, Jade Post Lane, Cross Street, White Post Road.

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All units are reminded to restart their NCTs 700 hours.

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1: Should be quick.
2: 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Everybody priority 2, so we get a confirmation.
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1: Trying to make contact now with the people at the crematorium. Apparently this is very frequent when they fire it up. It's a normal operation. I have no smoke now. Nothing's going on here. I feel comfortable just holding this with the engine in the truck, and I can go back to Bravo. We'll stay until we make contact with somebody.
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0: 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Location was evacuated. Engine 423, first due.
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0: 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Nothing evident. Be out investigating with the crew of three.
1: Okay, 443,

0: Engine 429 South, the same will be a good location. Three vehicles involved will be on the test gate.
1: 736.
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3: 7440 for engine 423. Oh, there's no reading systems, is over.
4: Command copy. Oh, there's no readings.
2: Rescue 2433 is on scene, side Charlie. It's rescue 2.
4: 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Engine 423 from command. We ran it last week. Ended up being some sort of Freon issue.

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0: Made entry into the Delta 1 exposure, Chuck E. Cheese. 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
2: Command Tower 403. Going in Bravo 1, we do have an odor at the door. 0% of the LES.
1: Command copy, you've got an odor. No radius. Sheriff, that's no command. He starts at the PD since we made up force entry.
3: Okay, 1040.

0: Command Rescue 433. Charlie. This was a crew. I've got two, two working away from thoroughly in the Bravo exposure. There is an odor in Bravo exposure.
1: Command copy.

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1: Go ahead.
0: Yeah, located two burners left on the stove in the Bravo 1. We've isolated them. 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
1: Make a copy. Isolated two burners in the stove. Turn back to you direct. 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Hold engine 423. Tower 403. Well, there's going to be turn as they're ready.
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0: The PD also responding.
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0: 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Call the RP, please. See if they'll come out, speak to the fire department. Give us a location of the vehicle.
1: Stand by.
2: 25. He just came up to us. He said it should be down here on the left.

0: 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Subject in her vehicle sleeping. And she advises she lives in the complex.
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1: Engine 410, paramedic engine 109, rescue 404, truck 410, ambulance 410, battalion 404, on channel for Delta, box 410 92, inside gas leak, 3535, South George Mason Drive, Cross Street, Skyline Village Court. Engine 410, paramedic engine 109, rescue 404, truck 410, ambulance 410, battalion 404, on channel for Delta, box 410 92, inside gas leak, 3535, South George Mason Drive, Cross Street, Skyline Village Court.

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1: 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Unit is spotting for a smell of natural gas inside 3535 South George Mason Drive, second floor hallway. Caller advising gas smell. No one is evacuating. Engine 410, first two.

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0: Correction, Battalion 404, truck 410. The recon zone is going to be at the Chivalry Baptist Church at the corner of George Mason Drive.
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1: What is the recon zone? 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
0: Okay, side alpha, FCC.
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0: 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Recon zone is clear. Don't have any odors or readings on the monitors. Looks like the gas meter is going to be in the alpha bravo quadrant of the structure. Stand by for my on scene.
1: Okay, you good with units moving up?
0: Right, units can take their gas and position it. I'm on scene of a three-story apartment. Nothing's evident on site alpha. We do have occupants on the inside. We're going to be investigating with truck and engine first. Stand by for my situation.
1: Okay, and I'll stand by for 362. Copy, three-story going apartment.
0: We're unable to take a lap base off of the structure. We will need a second engine to go ahead and provide us my Charlie report. But we're going to label this as 1-2.
1: Alright, engine 1-2, take a look at the side Charlie, and for right now we'll go 1, 2, and 3.
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1: Done.
0: I'm speaking with the caller now. The apartment is going to be apartment 202, stating that he smelled an odor briefly in the hallway. We currently have no readings on the second floor. Engine 410 is going to go to the third floor to investigate.
1: All right. Copy. You spoke to the caller. No readings, nothing on 4-2, and you're sending the engine to floor number 3.

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2: Flash, trapped, cross street, Leesburg Pike at Lewinsville Road. 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

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Engine 440, Medic 421. On channel 4 Bravo, box 44012, EMS level 1, Cross Street, Ottery Drive at Holly Avenue.

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Medic 418, Engine 418. On Channel 4 Bravo, Box 41807, EMS Level 3, Route 50 westbound, ramped Route 650 southbound, Cross Street, Route 50 westbound, ramped Route 650 northbound. Medic 418, Engine 418. On Channel 4 Bravo, Box 41807, EMS Level 3, Route 50 westbound, ramped Route 650 southbound, Cross Street, Route 50 westbound, ramped Route 650 northbound.

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2: 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Unknown if occupants are home. Engine 414 is first due.
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0: 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Fairfax engine 414, I see the cab notes about the sun. Is there any reports of occupants inside?
1: I've messaged the call taker trying to determine that now.

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1: Good.
0: Her mom, who's not on scene, her son should be on scene. He's been exhibiting odd behavior.
1: Copy. We don't have police around. Let's go ahead and start.
0: 10-4, there is an event entered for them. There are two officers en route with an ETA of 12 minutes.
1: Okay.
0: 847.
2: 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Engine 424, Medic 419, on channel 4 Bravo, box 42400, EMS level 1, 8626, Richmond Highway, Engleside Plaza, Cross Street, Richmond Highway.

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0: We're arriving on scene first. We laid out from the hydrant that we identified in the primary water supply. We got a two-story single-family dwelling. Light brown smoke showing from the roof line. 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
4: 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Backup line.
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1: 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Smoke and heat on 401. 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
0: 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Is that door right there access into a lower level?
4: Yeah, we'll check real quick.
0: Also, all units from command. Mission Medic 414 on the phone with occupants that her son is not home. To report to all occupants out of the house. Continue searches.
5: No, I'm trying to figure out moving the vehicle to the front. No, I'm not. I'm not free.
6: Come on, 5443.
5: Come on, 403. I'm going to move the victim in the front door. We're going to get in the front door.
0: Hey, 414, you're right. Possible victim in the front door. Tower 43, go ahead.
6: We're getting around on the fire now. Please make our rescue rate come down a step.
0: Scott, can you confirm they're bringing a victim down the steps?
7: Command from Tower Ladder 408, you have an assignment for us.
0: Tower 408, he's on the Bravo side, the door that Foma 403 just entered there and assist them in searching that area. 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
6: I'm Tower 403. Victim is
0: out outside
6: Alpha with CDMS. From adult male.
0: Copy, adult male, side Alpha. Medic 414 is right there to receive the victim.
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0: 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They need a truck to continue the search on the number one floor. 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
1: Tower 408.
0: Tower 408, go ahead.
1: 27's got a knock on the fire floor 2. How are smoke conditions? Look outside. We think we have extension in the attic.
0: Copy, you got a line on the fire. Still light brown smoke, not under tremendous pressure from the outside. Looks like you got to get hit on it.
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6: Command Tower, number 03. 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You want to go to number 24?
0: 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You go to number 24, assist Battalion 408. Battalion 408, I'm going to make you Division 2. You should have Tower 43, engine 427, now Rescue 408.
1: Okay, we direct. 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We need to control utilities.
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0: Copy, water on a fire. 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You're continuing primary search.
6: Command Tower 403. We're on the number 24, working on the division 2. Just want to make sure that the primary is going to get complete on the first floor.
0: That's affirmative. Tower 408 is completing the primary on the first floor.
6: All right, I copy. We'll go through division 2 for now.
0: Hey, just are you direct?
1: Okay.
0: Tower 408, I'll just, correction, Division 2, just confirming, Tower 403's crew is up with you. You should have them and Engine 427. And can you confirm whether Rescue 408 is with you, or if they're in the basement level?
1: Well, it is not on Division 2. I'm talking with my unit. I don't believe we're missing on the second floor. I think it was heat signatures only. We do have heat signatures in the attic. We're getting a line in there now.
0: Command copy. Strap reference command. I'll direct on your 10-minute timer. I'm ready for command show.
8: Direct. The tunnel's going to be for us.
1: 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If the conditions outside are favorable, it'll assist with our search.
0: Copy. 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You direct, they're ready for ventilation.
3: 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Fires out basement level. 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
0: Copy. 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And the primary in the basement is negative. 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
0: 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Engine 414 back down to the first level. Tower 408. Just go ahead and complete your primary on the entire number one floor. Let me know when that's clear.
2: 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Utilities controlled. Electric on the interior, gas on the exterior.
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0: 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He's going to start PPV blowing into the basement window to start pushing it up out of there.
10: 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We're hydraulically ventilating on the second floor. 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
0: Division 2 from command.
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0: You made access to the attic. 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
7: First, we checked the attic with a firefighter and a thermal imager. 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
3: Command from SP4,
0: right? SP4, right?
3: Excuse me, we have a lot of contents in the basement. If you get someone outside to take all the windows of the basement, so we can help with the overhaul. And if there isn't enough windows, you can put a hole on 401 if that's possible.

0: Tower 408 from command. Can you assist Rescue 408 ventilation in the basement? Whether we take basement wall windows or some kind of access from there. They said they got high heat and smoke in the basement still.
1: Division 2 from command, reporting for heat traffic.
2: Come on, that wasn't Division 2.
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0: Division 2, go ahead.
2: In the basement, face-to-face with Rescue 408. There's a flutter in the basement of the wall boxes. They've done a primary. We need to do a very thorough secondary, and we need all basement windows taken. We have a ventilation problem. We need to get the smoke to lift.
0: Copy. I signed Tower 408 to assist with that ventilation thing. Tower 403 driver is working from the exterior. Tower 403 driver, you direct, you take all the basement wall windows to the basement level.
4: I copy. So far I've only been able to identify one on the Delta side. I'll do a second sweep. I have my fifth member assisting with getting a fan actually down into the basement to help move stuff around.
0: Copy. Division 2 from command, do you need another unit in the basement besides Tower 408 and Rescue 408?
2: Rescue 408 coming out the switch bottles, negative. Rescue 408 and Tower 408 only. Very small space. Need to prioritize getting the smoke to lift will be just fine.
0: Copy. I believe they're working on that from fans and taking any windows they can see from the outside.
2: Copy. They're setting up a fan inside the house at the top of the basement stairs. That should help us once we confirm the outside well windows were taken.
0: Copy. They were only able to locate one outside well window. I believe that's been taken already.
5: Division 2 from command. Tower 403 is off Division 2 and exchanging cylinders.
0: Tower 403 command copies as well. Let me know when you're ready for reassignment.

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1: Are there any reports of pets?
2: Got 408, I'm not sure. We haven't got any reports of pets. Rescue engine 433, confirm.
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2: Can you duck your head in the garage? 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
3: 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If garage is attached to the main home, there's smoke inside.
2: Copy, thanks. 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I'm just going to continue to call you Division 2. Looks like we got a lot of smoke pushing out. Just checking on the status of ventilation.
4: Division 4, it's just placed in the fans. At the foot of the stairs in the basement, that's where the majority of smoke should be coming from.
2: Copy.
4: Command Division 2.
2: Division 2, go ahead.
4: We have the fan in the basement blowing up the basement stairs, so we put a second fan outside, blowing into the one well window to assist more.
2: Copy. South 403's driver. You direct on that request. They would like a positive pressure fan blowing directly in the basement window on the Delta side.
5: Tower 3's driver's direct. There's a fan over there running right now.

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1: 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Engine 422, ambulance 422, on channel 4 Bravo, box 42202, EMS level 2, 6535, Frontier Drive, PetSmart, Cross Street, Franconia Road, Lower Road. Engine 422, ambulance 422, on channel 4 Bravo, box 42202, EMS level 2, 6535, Frontier Drive, PetSmart, Cross Street, Franconia Road, Lower Road. Engine 430, move up to fire station 423. Engine 430, move up to fire station 423.
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0: Battalion 408.
3: Ventilation in the basement is still very slow, even with both fans moving. We're in the process of doing a thorough secondary search. We have a lot of clutter down here. Do we have the status of the teenage son?
0: Sat 408. A copy. Still struggling with ventilation. Doing a thorough secondary. Unsure if the victim that was removed was the teenage son or not. The mother is on the way to the scene. That's the last I heard.
3: Copy.
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3: 30 fans going with no current earth in the basement. I think we need to consider cutting a hole in the floor. Number 1 floor, Charlie Quadrant. I'm under that area, it's safe to do so. We need to get a bigger discharge hole so we can get smoke out of the basement.
0: Copy. Tower 408, you ready for assignment? Can you handle that?
3: That's affirmative, we can handle that. Second floor, secondary search complete and negative.
0: 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Secondary search complete, negative.

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0: Yukon Hill Command from Fairfax. This is your 40-minute timer.
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0: Command, copy. 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
0: Copy. 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
1: Already been completed. Have a hole in the floor in the Bravo Quadrant, floor one. We can make an announcement.
0: Copy. 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Number one floor.
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1: 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Tower 4-3, Driver, reporting to rehab.

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0: 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We're going to need to report to rehab.
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0: 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Exiting the structure unless you have another assignment for us.
1: Negative, thanks. You can report to rehab.
2: It's just a situation of the unit operating at 5230 Caven Hill Place, two-story single-family dwelling. Fire appears to be under control. We're going to be holding with first alarm units. We've released the RIT task force along with the supplemental units that were brought on scene. We'll be keeping the two transport units.
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0: 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We got a couple hot spots. 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

0: 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Residential fire alarm, 7607 Southdown Road, Cross Street, Stone Terrace Road.
1: Charlie.
2: May I copy? Rescue 408, how's the smoke conditions in the basement?
3: Come on, Rescue 408. Smoke conditions completely clear now on the basement level. I'm pretty sure we have all the fire knocked down.
2: 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All unit officers, 5 minutes, do a tailboard to the rear of Battalion 443 Buggy.

0: 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Spaniel Road, Cross Street, Shotgun Court. Engine 419, Medic 435. On channel 4 Bravo, Box 43508, EMS level 1, 7010. Spaniel Road, Cross Street, Shotgun Court.
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1: Okay.

0: 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Engine 4-0-9. How do you show my status? Still dispatched for the call. Do you want me to clear you? Just saying, put this in service.
1: Command from Rescue 4 Zoe. We're outside, Charlie. Call our crew 5.
2: Copy, you're outside, Charlie. Okay. All unit officers, come to the rear of battalion 443 Buggy. Quick tailboard. I'll start releasing some units.

Anvil 423 from command. Can you report to side, Charlie?

0: 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Redirect on the side, Charlie.
1: Copy.

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Last call for fill-up cylinders. 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

Truck 422, engine 422, ambulance 422, paramedic engine 502, medic 502, on channel 4 Charlie, box 422-54, crash with injury, Interstate 95 southbound pre-Lorton Road, cross street, Interstate 95 southbound ramp to Lorton Road. Truck 422, engine 422, ambulance 422, paramedic engine 502, medic 502, on channel 4 Charlie, box 422-54, crash with injury, Interstate 95 southbound pre-Lorton Road, cross street, Interstate 95 southbound ramp to Lorton Road.

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0: Looks going to be patients pulled over on both the right and left shoulders.
3: Copy. Advise DFT, we have 95 southbound completely shut down.
0: 10-6.

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On channel 4 Bravo, box 43401, commercial fire alarm, 2916 Chain Bridge Road, the backyard bird feeder, cross street, Chain Bridge Road. Engine 402, truck 429. On channel 4 Bravo, box 43401, commercial fire alarm, 2916 B Chain Bridge Road, the backyard bird feeder, cross street, Chain Bridge Road.

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2: 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Driver of a vehicle was trying to stop the moving vehicle and is now pinned between her vehicle and another.

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0: 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All good and establish command at my buggy in front of the Alta.
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Engine 431, ambulance 431, on channel 4 Bravo, 431-34, EMS level 2, cross street, Fairfax County Parkway southbound at Fox Mill Road. Engine 431, ambulance 431, on channel 4 Bravo, box, 431-34, EMS level 2, cross street, Fairfax County Parkway southbound at Fox Mill Road.

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Engine 422, Medic 426. On tail 4 Bravo, Box 40507, EMS Level 1, 6017, Frontier Drive, Cross Street, Bowie Drive.

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Fairchild Drive, 202, Cross Street, Zulu Drive. Engine 411, ambulance 411. 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Fairchild Drive, 202, Cross Street, Zulu Drive. Engine 432, Medic 414. On channel 4 Bravo, box 43204, EMS level 1, 5800. Chase Commons Court, 107, Cross Street, Nestle Court. Engine 432, Medic 414. On channel 4 Bravo, box 43204, EMS level 1, 5800. Chase Commons Court, 107, Cross Street, Leslie Court.

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On channel 4 Bravo, Box 43134, EMS Level 1, Cross Street. Fairfax County Parkway southbound at Fox Mill Road. Ambulance 431. On channel 4 Bravo, Box 43134, EMS Level 1, Cross Street. Fairfax County Parkway southbound at Fox Mill Road.

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Residential fire alarm, 12106. 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

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Locust Street, Herndon Middle School, Cross Street, Spruce Street. Engine 404, Medic 404. On channel 4 Bravo, Box 40405, EMS Level 1, 901. Locust Street, Herndon Middle School, Cross Street, Spruce Street.

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On channel 4 Bravo, Box 41708, Residential Fire Alarm, 14176 Red River Drive, Cross Street, Palmetto Place. 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Commercial Fire Alarm, 1499. Cornerside Boulevard, Cross Street, Yard Street.

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On channel 4 Bravo, box 42808, EMS level 3, 6316. Waterway Drive, Cross Street, Rustic Way Lane. Ambulance 428, engine 428. On channel 4 Bravo, box 42808, EMS level 3, 6316. Waterway Drive, Cross Street, Rustic Way Lane.

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Fairfax, Charlie, Jeff, one, I. Guys. Just verifying the location. I see that you say 10 to the entrance to Inova. Just verifying that's at the hospital.

That's correct. PD is out with the person. Engine 49 from Fairfax, police are out with the subject. 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

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Orfala 4 Bravo, Box 40903, EMS Level 1, 8404 Camden Street, Cross Street, Syrup Lane. Engine 409, Medic 411. On Channel 4 Bravo, Box 40903, EMS Level 1, 8404, Camden Street, Cross Street, Syrup Lane. Engine 429, Ambulance 444. On Channel 4 Bravo, Box 42906, EMS Level 2, 8315, Turning Leaf Lane, Sunrise of McLean, 106, Cross Street, Northwick Court. Engine 429, Ambulance 444. On Channel 4 Bravo, Box 42906, EMS Level 2, 8315, Turning Leaf Lane, Sunrise of McLean, 106, Cross Street, Northwood Court. 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

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On Channel 4 Bravo, Box 44502, EMS Level 3, 3160. Campbell Drive, Lamb Center, Cross Street, Fairfax Boulevard.

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On Channel 4 Bravo, Box 40406. 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

0: 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On channel 4 Bravo, box 41191, EMS level 3, 6140, Richmond Highway, Mugen Cross Street, Richmond Highway Service Road. 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On channel 4 Bravo, box 41191, EMS level 3, 6140, Richmond Highway, Mugen Cross Street, Richmond Highway Service Road. 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
0: 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Box 41191. EMS level 3. 6140. Richmond Highway. Moonin Cross Street. Richmond Highway Service Road. Ambulance 409 Bravo. On channel 4 Bravo. Box 41191, EMS level 3, 6140, Richmond Highway, Moonin Cross Street, Richmond Highway Service Road.

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On Channel 4 Bravo, Box 42276. Vehicle fire, Interstate 95 Expressway southbound ramp to Route 1 southbound, Cross Street, Interstate 95 Expressway southbound. Engine 422, Medic 419, Paramedic Engine 502. On Channel 4 Bravo, Box 42276. Vehicle fire, Interstate 95 Expressway southbound ramp to Route 1 southbound, Cross Street, Interstate 95 Expressway southbound.

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Engine 410, ambulance 410, on channel 4 Bravo, box 41092, EMS level 2, 5518, Leesburg Pike, BSW, Cross Street, South Jefferson Street.

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6: 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Sunrise at Mount Vernon 239, Cross Street, Derrick Road. 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Sunrise at Mount Vernon 239, Cross Street, Derrick Road.
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0: 463 Bravo is currently checking for Alpha Familiar on first floor. I am currently on floor number 2. Mm-hmm. 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
1: Okay, were you able to go into the Bravo 1 exposure?
0: Negative, we'll be heading that way in a second.

0: 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Exterior garage not connected. None evident.
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5: Medic 407 stating Hannah and Stills. 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
1: Go.
5: 42 is clear. No smoke, no heat. You want to check the Bravo 1?
1: Engine 463 should be checking the Bravo 1. Were you able to check the attic?
5: Negative, I can.
1: Okay, go ahead and check the attic. 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
5: Go ahead, command.
1: Conditions in the Bravo 1 exposure.
5: New answer to the door was just advised. The homeowner did evacuate. I'm going to talk to him right now. Get entrance to his residence.
1: Okay.
5: Command, engine 465.
1: Go
5: ahead. Bravo 1 exposure is a separate building. There's a gap between Bravo 1 and dispatch address. Also, Delta 1, no answer at the door. No signs from the exterior.
1: Okay, just confirming Delta 1 is clear.
5: Clear exterior, no answer at the door.
1: Okay, I got it.

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0: 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Yeah, it's found out as well. I've had a 5-foot gap between the dispatch address and the Bravo 1 exposure.
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1: Hey, Fairfax, reporting an accident here on Telegraph at the ramp of 495 East and 95 North. It's a red Honda Prelude versus a Nissan truck. I can't see what kind of car it is. But I think what they need is PD. There's no injury. 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
0: Four, and it's on the ramp from Telegraph to 95.
1: That's correct. At the entrance of the ramp, it was still on Telegraph, at the entrance of the ramp to 495 East or 95 North. It's a Nissan truck QX, Infiniti truck QX 36 versus a Honda Prelude red color.
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Engine 411, Medic 411. On channel 4 Bravo, box 41191, EMS level 2, 6140, Richmond Highway, Moon Inn, Cross Street, Richmond Highway Service Road.

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3: When you came over 66, make an immediate left towards the special event center. You'll run right into it. It's going to be on the right-hand side. 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There's a medical tent right behind it.
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Tower 440, Medic 303. On channel 4 Bravo, box 42501, EMS level 1, 11581, North Shore Drive, 12.

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Engine 422, Medic 426, EMS 402. On channel 4 Bravo, box 42218, crash, medic required, 8200, Alvin Road, ups, cross street, Alvin Road ramp to Interstate 95 Expressway southbound.

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0: Fairfax Center 422. 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Second number is Charlie Oscar 711. 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

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Backlick Road, 711, Cross Street, Backlick Road. Truck 422, Medic 435, EMS 402. On channel 4 Bravo, box 42200, EMS level 1, 6691. Backlick Road, 711, Cross Street, Backlick Road. 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Ambulance 411, Engine 411. On channel 4 Bravo, box 41100, EMS level 3, 6808 Kenyon Drive, Cross Street, Beacon Hill Road. Ambulance 413, Engine 430. On channel 4 Bravo, box 43000, EMS level 3, 8409 Route 29, Post Office, Cross Street, Prosperity Avenue. Ambulance 413, Engine 430. On channel 4 Bravo, box 43000, EMS level 3, 8409, Route 29, Post Office, Cross Street, Prosperity Avenue.

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Kirby Road, 1306, Cross Street. Kirby Road ramp to Old Dominion. Engine 401, Ambulance 444. On channel 4 Bravo, Box 40144, EMS Level 2, 1733. Kirby Road, 1306, Cross Street. Kirby Road ramp to Old Dominion.

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0: 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Matic 303. On channel 4 Bravo, Fox, 42501, EMS level 1, 11581, North Shore Drive, 12.
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On channel 4 Bravo, box 43502, EMS level 3, 7550. Reservation Drive, South Run Rec Center, Cross Street, Fairfax County Parkway southbound. Ambulance 441, engine 435. On channel 4 Bravo, box 43502, EMS level 3, 7550. Reservation Drive, South Run Rec Center, Cross Street, Fairfax County Parkway southbound.

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0: Engine 441, Medic 432, Tower 441, Rescue 405, UTV 441, Safety 402, ALS 404, Battalion 405, on Channel 4 Delta, Box 43185, EMS Level 2, 10,875, Hampton Road, Fountainhead Park, Cross Street, Hampton Road. Engine 441, Medic 432, Tower 441, Rescue 405, UTV 441, Safety 402, ALS 404, Battalion 405, on Channel 4 Delta, Box 43185, EMS Level 2, 10875, Hampton Road, Fountainhead Park, Cross Street, Hampton Road.
1: Battalion 405 responding from 41 Squadron.
2: 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Engine 441 is first due.
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0: 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On channel 4 Charlie, box 42952. Crash with injury, Route 267 eastbound pre Spring Hill Road, cross street, Route 267 eastbound ramp to Spring Hill R. Truck 429, engine 429, medic 425, engine 401, medic 401. On channel 4 Charlie, box 42952. Crash with injury, Route 267 eastbound pre Spring Hill Road, cross street, Route 267 eastbound ramp to Spring Hill R. ALS 402, medic 411, engine 424, on channel 4 Bravo, box 41136, EMS level 1, 3516, Lockheed Boulevard, 205, cross street, Saul Road. ALS 402, medic 411, engine 424, on channel 4 Bravo, box 41136, EMS level 1, 3516, Lockheed Boulevard, 2, cross street, Saul Road.
1: Terminal

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On channel 41 Charlie, box 44475, crash with injury, Interstate 495 Expressway Lane northbound pre-Georgetown Pike, cross street, Route 267 eastbound ramp to Interstate 495 northbound. Rescue 402, paramedic engine 106, ambulance 710, paramedic engine 726, ambulance 711. On channel 41 Charlie, box 44475, crash with injury, Interstate 495 Expressway Lane northbound pre-Georgetown Pike, cross street, Route 267 eastbound ramp to Interstate 495 northbound. Ambulance 423, engine 430, on channel 4 Bravo, box 43015, EMS level 3, 8316, Arlington Boulevard, Fresenius Kidney Care, 108, cross street, Williams Drive. Ambulance 423, engine 430, on channel 4 Bravo, box 43015, EMS level 3, 8316, Arlington Boulevard, Fresenius Kidney Care, 108, cross street, Williams Drive. Swift Water 405, on channel 4 Delta, box 44185, EMS level 2, 10875, Hampton Road, Fountainhead Park, cross street, Hampton Road. Swift Water 405, on channel 4 Delta, box 44185, EMS level 2, 10875, Hampton Road, Fountainhead Park, cross street, Hampton Road.

0: 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That'll put it probably closer to 267 to 123.
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0: Fairfax Method 429, we're on the same correct location. It's going to be 267 eastbound, about a quarter mile prior to 123.
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2: 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Rescue engine 433, medic 433. On channel 4 Bravo, box 44501, EMS level 2, 10704, Orchard Street, Cross Street, Burroughs Avenue.

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Sunset Park Drive, Cross Street, Spring Street. 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Sunset Park Drive, Cross Street, Spring Street.

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2: 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I have two personnel in each boat, and one person staying on shore.
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1: And we have fire on the 32nd floor near the pool. Fire is extinguished. We're wetting down the area, working with building management to isolate power. Here's the cause was an electrical light short-circuiting. Picking up should be clear in about 20 minutes.
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1: Just stand by. Stand by the boat. UTV 441 decided they're going to package the patient and take them directly out to the medic unit along the trail.
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3: Channel 4 Charlie, box 42650, crash, medic required, Interstate 395 southbound pre-Edsel Road, cross street, Interstate 395 expressway southbound ramp to Interstate 395 southbound, rescue 408, engine 208, medic 208, engine 422, ambulance 422, on channel 4 Charlie, box 42650, crash, medic required, Interstate 395 southbound pre-Edsel Road, cross street, Interstate 395 expressway southbound ramp to Interstate 395 southbound.

0: 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It will be I-305 southbound after Astor Road. We'll be out checking.
1: 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On Channel 4 Bravo, Box 46800, EMS Level 2, 3200, Mount Vernon Memorial Highway, Mount Vernon Estate, Cross Street, Old Mount Vernon Road. Engine 424, Ambulance 409 Bravo. On Channel 4 Bravo, Box 46800, EMS Level 2, 3200, Mount Vernon Memorial Highway, Mount Vernon Estate, Cross Street, Old Mount Vernon Road.

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0: 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It's less bumps, it'll be a little easier to take her out. 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
2: Attention Juliet, on scene en route to the SPOS injury, 395 southbound, after S World, RC Squad for a medic 208, other units are in service, which are clear 1602.
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2: 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We're at the picnic area. We're about to head out. 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
5: Yes. 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
1: 10-4. You responded 6066 Lewisburg Pike for a rescue. 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
3: Four 10-08, above or below grade rescue. 6066, Leesburg Pike, Cross Street, Leesburg Pike. 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
2: 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Something related to that?
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2: Okay, any bystanders around where they're searching in that area?
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On Channel 4 Bravo, Box 41908, EMS Level 3, 9100, Belvoir Woods, Parkway 205, Cross Street, Richmond Highway. Truck 422, Engine 422, Ambulance 422, Engine 512 Bravo, Medic 502, on Channel 4 Charlie, Box 42254, crash with injury, Interstate 95 southbound pre-Lorton Road, Cross Street, Interstate 95 southbound ramp to Lorton Road. Truck 422, Engine 422, Ambulance 422, Engine 512 Bravo, Medic 502, on Channel 4 Charlie, Box 42254, crash with injury, Interstate 95 southbound pre-Lorton Road, Cross Street, Interstate 95 southbound ramp to Lorton Road. Medic 205, on Channel 4 Bravo, Box 41191, EMS Level 1, 1821, Edge Hill Drive, Cross Street, Fort Hunt Road, Service Road. Medic 205, on Channel 4 Bravo, Box 41191, EMS Level 1, 1821, Edge Hill Drive, Cross Street, Fort Hunt Road, Service Road.

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0: Okay. 9411, what call are you trying to get on?
1: You disregard that. It just came through on a CAD. Wasn't updating.
0: Alright. 404, go ahead.
2: Okay, go ahead and have a PD just come on into this call with the Rescue 404 and Engine 410, please. I don't see with them.
0: 10-4, can you give a situation?
2: Yeah, family, this is having four, the subject four that we want to, that they don't have the ID on, and we want to see if they can get some information from them and speak to them just about the situation.
0: 1634.
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0: For the alarm company, that's the correct location.
1: Copy that. 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
1: Keith.
2: Yeah, we confirmed with the office they do not have a key to the patient's apartment building.
1: 6-6.

Ambulance 423, engine 430, engine 413. On channel 4, Bravo, box 41861, EMS level 3, Interstate 495 northbound pre-Interstate 66, Cross Street, Fairview Park Drive ramp to Interstate 495. Ambulance 423, engine 430, engine 413. On channel 4, Bravo, box 41861, EMS level 3, Interstate 495 northbound pre-Interstate 66, Cross Street, Fairview Park Drive ramp to Interstate 495.

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1: 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Port Charlie clear, 1640.
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4: Oh, box 41861, EMS level 3, Interstate 495 northbound pre Interstate 66, cross street, Fairview Park Drive ramp to Interstate 495. Medic 418, on channel 4 Bravo, box 41861, EMS level 3, Interstate 495 northbound pre Interstate 66, cross street, Fairview Park Drive ramp to Interstate 495.
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3: 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They're going to be on 7 Alpha 4.
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0: 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Outside fire, 8204 Westchester Drive, Cross Street, Greenbrier Way.
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0: 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On channel 4 Bravo, locks, 40401, crash with injury, cross street, Spring Street at Herndon Parkway. Engine 404, medic 404. On channel 4 Bravo, locks, 40401, crash with injury, cross street, Spring Street at Herndon Parkway.
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0: I'm advising, should have been about four houses towards Nordley, possibly between McGarity and Edgar Court.
1: Are they still in the area that they can direct us? We're at 7725, thinking the homeowner. There's no issues here. We walk the property. We'll continue down that way to try to investigate. But if the caller's in the area, assistance would be greatly appreciated.
0: Yeah, that's a negative. They're no longer in the area.
2: Medic 4, coming in front of us and go to the right. Got a patient on the curb on the right-hand side.
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Engine 422, Medic 405, on channel 4 Bravo, Box 42200, EMS Level 2, 6512, Backlick Road, Cross Street, Franconia Road.

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On Channel 4 Bravo, Box 42400, EMS Level 2, 8629, Richmond Highway, Lugan 711, Cross Street, Richmond Highway Service Road. Engine 424, Ambulance 409 Bravo. On Channel 4 Bravo, Box 42400, EMS Level 2, 8629, Richmond Highway, Lugan 711, Cross Street, Richmond Highway Service Road.

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Engine 440, ambulance 421-0. On channel 4 Bravo, box 4412, EMS level 2, cross street, Holly Avenue at Artery Drive.

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1: Okay. 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
0: 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Engine 4 drive is going to go ahead and back you in. You got one patient, it's going to be BLS.
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Engine 408, Ambulance 408. On Channel 4 Bravo, Box 40800, EMS Level 2, 3800, Vent Branch Road, Cross Street, Oakwood Court.

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South George Mason Drive. Skyline House West, 706W. Paramedic Engine 109, Medic 206. On channel 4 Bravo, Box 41092. EMS Level 1, 3713. South George Mason Drive. Skyline House West, 706W.

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On channel 4 Bravo, Fox, 40410, EMS Level 1, 12008 Walnut Branch Road, Cross Street, Fairfax County Parkway southbound. Engine 404, Medic 404. On channel 4 Bravo, Fox, 40410, EMS Level 1, 12008, Walnut Branch Road, Cross Street, Fairfax County Parkway southbound.

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EMS level 3, 5903 Mount Eagle Drive, Montebello Condo. 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

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EMS level 1, 3713. 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

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Ambulance 203, Paramedic Engine 109. On channel 4 Bravo, Box 41092, EMS Level 3, 3701, South George Mason Drive, Skyline Plaza Apartments, 2418N, Cross Street, South George Mason Drive.

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2: 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Engine 441, ambulance 441, on channel 4, Bravo, box 44114, EMS level 2, 8929, Cross J Circle, Cross Street, Wood Spice Lane.

0: Engine 405, Rescue 408, Medic 405, Medic 426, Medic 408, EMS 402, Battalion 408, Engine 408, Ambulance 423, on channel 4 Delta, Box 40563, crash on fire, Interstate 95 southbound pre-split, cross street, Interstate 95 southbound, dot ramp, Engine 405, Rescue 408, Medic 405, Medic 426, Medic 408, EMS 402, Battalion 408, Engine 408, Ambulance 423, on channel 4 Delta, Box 40563, crash on fire, Interstate 95 southbound pre-split, cross street, Interstate 95 southbound, dot ramp. Engine 411, Medic 409, on channel 4 Bravo, Box 41136, EMS level 1, 2637, Arlington Drive, 103. Engine 411, Medic 409, on channel 4 Bravo, Box 41136, EMS level 1, 2637, Arlington Drive, 103.
1: 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They're going to be in the second lane from the left. 1914.

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On Channel 4 Bravo, Box 42207, EMS Level 3, 7406 Spring Village Drive, Hampton Place Building, 512. Ambulance 417 Echo, Engine 422. On Channel 4 Bravo, Box 42207, EMS Level 3, 7406, Spring Village Drive, Hampton Place Building, 512.

0: 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EMS, supervise the trail location for high risk refusal.
1: Ten four.

Truck 422, engine 437, ambulance 437, engine 210, medic 208. On channel 4 Charlie, box 43753, crash with injury, Interstate 95 northbound pre-route 644, cross street, Interstate 95 northbound ramp to Interstate 95 northbound. Truck 422, engine 437, ambulance 437, engine 210, medic 208. On channel 4 Charlie, box 43753, crash with injury, Interstate 95 northbound pre-route 644, cross street, Interstate 95 northbound ramp to Interstate 95 northbound.

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0: Be advised, we have a report of another accident at I-95 northbound prior to Route 644 with the same vehicle description. We have other units dispatched to check that location.
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0: 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We're on scene of a three-vehicle accident in lane number 2. None of the vehicles are on fire. We'll be out checking.
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0: 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Three vehicle accident, no fire. We have one BLS injury. 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
2: Direct, units on the scene of the crash with injury vehicle on fire, I-95 southbound, holding engine and medic 405. 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

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Engine 427, Medic 408, on channel 4 Bravo, box 42200, EMS level 1, 6868, Springfield Boulevard, Motel 6, Cross Street, Springfield Boulevard.

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Engine 417, Medic 417, on channel 4 Bravo, box 41713, EMS level 1, 6320, Bluestone Place, Cross Street, Bluestone Port. Ambulance 106, Tower 401. On channel 4 Bravo, box 40144, EMS level 3, 6251, Old Dominion Drive, Vincent Hall, 120, Cross Street, Dominion Crest Lane. Ambulance 106, Tower 401. On channel 4 Bravo, box 40144, EMS level 3, 6251, Old Dominion Drive, Vincent Hall, 120, Cross Street, Dominion Crest Lane.

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2: Carfax from Engine 210, can you confirm whether or not we're going to the same incident that Engine 405 is already on?

0: Engine 210, engine 437. We've gone all the way up to Extra Road and haven't seen anything. You got a better location?
1: If it is possible that traveling southbound now, and we have not seen anything either. We did see an accident that was on 495 and engine 405 and medical 405 were on scene already. We're trying to confirm whether or not it's the same incident that they're trying to get.
2: It is possible that it's the same crash as engine 405. I can't confirm that.
1: Copy. When we passed the incident, we did spot a white Toyota RAV4 that in the description.
2: Correct on that. 1926.

0: America at Clement is just saying, if you don't have anything further, you can play Drake in the park.
1: I'm Greg, all units on the crash, 95 northbound prior to 644 going in service, 926.
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2: 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Rescue 408, ambulance 427. On channel 4, Bravo, box 42705, crash with injury, cross street, rolling road at Viola Street.

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1: Engine 426, Engine 408, Rescue 405, Tower 408, Medic 426, Battalion 408, on channel for Delta, Box 42214, inside gas leak, 6321, Hanover Avenue, Cross Street, Falmouth Street. Engine 426, Engine 408, Rescue 405, Tower 408, Medic 426, Battalion 408, on channel for Delta, Box 42214, inside gas leak, 6321, Hanover Avenue, Cross Street, Falmouth Street.
2: Battalion 408 en route from 26.
3: Tan 4, engine 426, engine 408, battalion 408 en route to an inside gas leak, 6321 Hanover Avenue. Caller advised their gas stove backfired and now there's an odor of gas in the home. Gas stove has been turned off. 1929.
0: Tower 408, truck 422, you can go in service. We were going to be closer than you.

0: 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On channel 4 Bravo, box 41402, EMS level 1, 6218. Windward Drive, Cross Street, Wicklow Drive. Engine 414, Medic 414. On channel 4 Bravo, box 41402, EMS level 1, 6218. Windward Drive, Cross Street, Wicklow Drive.
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0: Engine 422, Ranger 426. Once they clear the recon, we're going to lay out forward, lay from that hydrant there at Hibbing and Monticello if needed.
1: Forward lay after the recon zone cleared from Hibbing and Monticello.

0: Time 48, truck 422.
1: Go ahead, truck.
0: Recon zone's clear. Everybody can move up. All occupants are out of the house. Single story, on a slab. Nobody's ill. Label it 4-1. We're investigating. The stove had a flame that popped, went out. Right now, it's off, and no odors, no readings.
1: Battalion 408, copy. Fairfax, Battalion 408 on scene, establishing command off the Delta side of the structure.
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0: 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Good hold with us. 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

0: 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Silver Arrowway, Peter King, Cross Street, Fairfield Ridge Avenue. Truck 436, medic 303, engine 436. On channel 4 Bravo, box 43604, EMS level 1, 2322. Silver Arrowway, Peter King, Cross Street, Fairfield Ridge Avenue.
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2: Truck 422, Ambulance 427, EMS 402, Engine 427, on Channel 4 Bravo, Box 42-00, Suicide Attempt, 6418B Springfield Plaza, Popeyes, Cross Street, Commerce Street. 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